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Please stop it.

Have it going like the Energizer Bunny. Shake that, shake that, move it all around. Spank that, yank that, Dutch back now. Freak him, freak her, whatever your choice. Didn't come to judge, I came to get your voice. 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